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0: 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And lows around at 57 tonight, mostly clear skies. Tomorrow, highs of 78. Mostly cloudy and, well, partly cloudy in the evening. Lows around 53. And Thursday, mostly sunny with a high of 85.

through a jukebox needle at the honky tonk where they boost on all night. What? 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

Canyon Country. It's already that time for you to start thinking about Halloween because, well, guess what? We have less than a week left of September, so the next thing coming up is going to be Halloween, and Pumpkin Palooza is actually on Halloween this year. Of course, there's lots of games, there's trick-or-treating, also food and merchandise vendors, the Great Pumpkin Roll Costume Contest, and more. It's all happening from noon to 4 on Main Street in Lewiston, and if you'd like to sign up to be a vendor, you can go to KOZE.com.

ahead for the rest of the night. Some Garth Brooks, Friends in Low Places. Now, if you are going to the Nez Perce County Fair this weekend, stop by the Canyon Country booth because you could win tickets to go and see Gary Allen that's performing at the Spokane Tribe Casino on October 10th.

0: always think is you drunk on Canyon Country 106.9, listening in here with Aiden. And as I said, September flying by. We have literally about a week left of September, which means you only got a few more chances to get your name on the list of qualifiers for $100 cash, all thanks to Liberty Mart. So, if you don't know what we're talking about, well, you got to tune in Monday through Friday around 7:30 with Matt in the morning. He gives you a question, you call in, you answer it correctly, and then he puts your name on the list of qualifiers. But here's the thing. You can call in more than once. It is not one and done. It's not, oh, once your name's on it, that's it. If you can call every day, well, it puts your name on the list quite a few times, which in turn kind of makes your chances better in winning that $100 cash. But then at the end of the month, or close to the end of the month, Matt will then draw a winner, and you are $100 richer, which who couldn't be $100 richer right now, I'm telling you. So tune in, set an alarm, don't forget, and again, it's all thanks to locally owned Liberty Mart.
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Love that one from Emerson Drive. Moments playing that one on Canyon Country. And don't forget that Friday night at the fair, we're kind of switching it up and we're having the karaoke contest on Friday night. It starts at 8 p.m. on the main stage. There are 15 people that are competing to win $300 in cash prizes. And here's the thing this year. All right, usually there's judges. Not this year, because the thing is, you will be the judge. This year, the audience is going to pick our winner.

with Brian Country, and she knows it now. I realize before I forget, it is National Ice Cream Cone Day. I didn't want to forget because I knew I'm about to leave. I'm almost out of here, but before I leave, make sure you celebrate that in some way, shape, or form, because how could you not celebrate Ice Cream Cone Day? Whether you make one or you go get one, whatever it is, there's always a good time to celebrate by eating ice cream. And with that, I am out of here. Have a wonderful rest of your evening. You know, I'm never gone too long. So I will see you tomorrow at 3. And right now, it's Lainey Wilson.

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1: You know, it comes out just once a year. 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
0: Oktoberfest beer from Sam Adams.
1: You know what else I discovered? 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
0: Yeah, listen to Cousin Sam and pick up a case of Sam Adams Oktoberfest today.
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can in a pinch, man. 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She did him dirty, took him to the cleaners.

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to listen for his brand new one with Luke Combs, it's Luke Squared, Finders Keepers. We'll play that one for you soon here on Canyon Country. Hello, 612, happy hump day, looking at partly sunny skies. 79, our expected high. Turn things out right around 53 degrees. Well, let's go ahead and set that radio table. Here's one about a woman who accidentally buried herself after falling to a sinkhole on her birthday. A new perk. New York City has these new fancy robo-toilets. But here's the caveat. You willing to take this gamble? Doors swing wide open after 10 minutes. So if you've got IBS or other problems, you might want to avoid these like the plague.

0: 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The customer actually drives to the scene of the wreck just to get his food. Food divorce, a new term that's trending. 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I think we've all got some shared regrets, you know, whether it's over family, our careers, money, things along those lines. Stupid criminals on the blotter include a custody exchange turning into a full-blown gun battle. Good time for that story. So to make up for that one, we'll bring in today's Tell Me Something Good. Always got to wrap things up on a positive note, you know. We all need more positivity in life. Today's top headlines with my own twist, the latest and greatest from Hollywood and Nashville, 7:30. Of course, getting you qualified to win that cash money thanks to your friends at Liberty Mart. And don't miss game show night. It's coming up this Saturday at the Nez Perce County Fair. It's on the Xerox stage. It all starts at 8 o'clock. Your chance to win cash and prizes. We've got fun trivia and games for all ages. So we'll see you this Saturday night, 8 o'clock on the Xerox stage for game show night presented by Mike's Mechanical.
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0: 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Little potty humor for you. Not uncommon for some of us, especially if you got gut problems, to spend at least 10 minutes in the bathroom versus a porta potty when it's like 10 seconds, man. New York City has rolled out robo toilets, part of a municipal project to increase the availability of free public restrooms to the city. Well, on the plus side, they're portable and modular, bigger than a porta potty. They kind of look like one of those pods you rent when you're moving, right? Little ramp to get up in it, solar panels on the top. Inside, there's space to move around with a toilet, urinal, and sink. What do you want to bet? No soap. And they're free for anybody to use. But there's a catch. There's always a catch. Strict 10-minute time limit. Matter of fact, at 10 minutes, the door automatically swings open. Talk about being caught with your pants down. This is a lawsuit just waiting to happen. If you don't leave after the 10 minutes, apparently workers will be notified to come check on you. Primarily, this is their way to keep, you know, homeless people, mentally unwell people from loitering or just making it their home. Robo toilets can only be opened by texting a number on a smartphone or using special tap cards, which will be distributed by community partners. Well, city officials say they're cheaper than permanent restrooms because they don't need to be hooked up to water or sewer systems. And they're nicer than porta potties. And there's a full-time company that will help maintain these. Apparently, they're only open from 7 a.m. to 10 p.m. Sometime after that, you're on your own, man. First two robo-toilets out now as part of a test run. Another 15 going to be coming soon. How long till one glitches, right? And trap somebody inside at like 10:02. Step right up, place your bets here.
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0: News. I'm Sherry Preston. Iran's president set to address the UN this morning, a day after President Trump talked about the decision he has to make. He says to make a deal with Iran is one choice. To annihilate the Islamic Republic is another. Later today, President Trump welcomes China's leader to Washington, ABC's Britt Clenett.
1: President Xi will get a rare greeting from President Trump on the tarmac when he arrives at Joint Base Andrews. That will then kick off some meetings here at the White House. But again, it's unclear what pressure, if any, the president will place on Xi when it comes to Iran.
0: That's NBC's Rachel Scott. AI also expected to be on the agenda. Weather worries across New Mexico. Heavy rain putting practically the entire state under a flood watch. An investigation underway after a notorious hacking group claimed it broke into the job site hosted by the FBI and stole data on thousands of agents and potential agents. More than 100 people now say they've suffered brain injuries riding a roller coaster in California, the X2 at Six Flags Magic Mountain. This is ABC News.
2: Well, some interesting facts about the vehicles sharing the road with you. The most popular car color is white. About 30% of vehicles have bumper stickers. Only 1% are actually funny. Most drivers choose Rain-X wiper blades, the number one wiper blades in America. 0% of drivers listen to this station for the ads. So we'll just tell you one more time that Rain-X is the number one brand of wiper blades, and we'll be done. We're done.
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4: Good morning, I'm Brian Danner. Searchers are looking for a missing hiker in a remote area of Idaho County near Riggins. According to the Idaho County Sheriff's Office, 63-year-old Randy Thurman was hiking in the Coffee Can Saddle area on Saturday when he separated from his hiking partner. They were planning to meet back at their vehicle, but Thurman did not return. Search efforts are being conducted by personnel from the Idaho County Sheriff's Office, Idaho County Sheriff's Posse, including dog teams, Grangeville Mountain Rescue, Idaho Civil Air Patrol, an Idaho County drone, and the Idaho National Guard Air Guard. Anyone that may have seen Thurman, had any contact with him, or has any information that may help locate him is asked to contact the Idaho County Sheriff's Office at 208-983-1100. The Assotin Police Department wants to inform residents of a recent sighting of a bear cub near the Appleford Addition area of Assotin. The sighting comes shortly after the removal of another bear from the Clarkston Heights area Monday. A news release from the Assotin Police Department confirms this is a different bear. While bear cubs are generally scared of humans and unlikely to pose a threat, authorities want to remind residents to exercise caution and follow safety practices to prevent attracting wildlife to your property. Keep animals indoors, especially during dawn and dusk when bears are more active. Do not leave food outside or accessible to wildlife. Secure garbage containers and remove any potential attractants from your yard. Washington Fish and Wildlife Police have been notified of the situation and are actively monitoring the area. Anyone with questions or to report sightings can contact the Washington

0: Alaska Wildlife Police through WildCom at 509-892-5100. The Nez Perce County Fair begins this week. Tomorrow, the gates open at 8 a.m., and it's free to get in until 3 p.m. It's also the start of the Ugly Chicken Contest. The carnival begins at 4 p.m. tomorrow. Friday, the Agricultural Fun continues all day with the River 105.1 Karaoke Contest starting around 8 p.m. Friday night. Saturday, things start rolling again at 8 a.m. with Game Show Night on the Xerox stage at 8 p.m. Saturday. Both Friday and Saturday, the fair is open at 8 a.m. and runs until 10 p.m., but gates close at 9 p.m. Sunday is the close of the fair with gates open at 8 a.m., closing at 2 p.m. For a full schedule, we've attached a link with the story at KOZE.com. In sports, Jordan Alvarez had two hits, including a home run, and drove in three and five pitchers combined on a four-hit shutout as the Houston Astros beat the Seattle Mariners 7-0 last night at T-Mobile Park. Julio Rodriguez had two of the M's four hits in the game. Logan Gilbert took the loss. The right-hander allowed four runs on 10 hits with three strikeouts over a four-inning start. The two teams will meet again tonight in Seattle. The first pitch is set for 7:10 with live radio coverage in the LC Valley on 95.5 FM and AM 950 KOZE, and in the Upper Clearwater Valley on AM 1300 KLER. I'm Brian Danner, LC Valley News.
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0: to drinking. Zach, John King for you. 712 here on Canyon Country. Happy Hump Day. Looking at partly sunny skies. 79 are expected high as we take a look at today's top headlines. Today's National Baker Day. I'm going to celebrate by throwing an interception in a Buccaneers jersey. Today's Go With Your Gut Day. Unless you're the size of the average American in flying economy, then maybe leave your gut at home. Today's also National Dogs in Politics Day. Please don't ask how Cash Patel's going to celebrate. President Trump says if Iran does not make a deal, he might, quote, blow the entire country up. But if they do make a deal, he'll give every Iranian a check for $5,000. Certain areas of the country have more known cases of Alzheimer's. Like, for example, Congress. California moviegoer pepper sprayed another patron for using their phone in the theater. They're charged with one count of being awesome. Well, the bear wandered into an arcade in a Colorado town, which I guess answers the age-old question. Do residents of a Colorado town poop in the arcade? Peloton unveiling a foldable treadmill. So if you're keeping track of things that fold in half, there's the new iPhone, this treadmill, Jackson Dart's leg. Shock Top's introducing a new candy corn beer. Recommended you serve it anytime you want your guests to leave. Museum in Australia took actual dead human bodies and arranged them in erotic poses. The exhibit's called Intimacy and Marriage. Compound found in human urine apparently can do wonders for the skin. I think R. Kelly just found the basis for his next appeal. New York woman fell into a backyard sinkhole on her birthday. Sounds like her husband did the celebrating this year. George Lucas Museum now open in L.A. If you happen to visit the snack bar, be sure to try the Boba Fettuccine, the Darth Taters, and the Millennium Falcon on the Cob. Taylor Swift going to receive the inaugural Artist Director honors at the MTV VMAs. During the presentation, they'll periodically cut to football players watching from the audience. Kenny Loggins eloping with his longtime partner. I guess he and Messina were more than just co-workers, huh? False rumor circulating that Billy Joel died. As for the rumors about Mitch McConnell, having seen him today, I'm not so sure. Bruce Springsteen turned 77 today. 77 is also the number of minutes his most recent encore lasted. Nike releasing new Air Jordans. Perfect for a full day of playing basketball, then struggling at baseball, and then playing basketball again. Travis Kelce set a new NFL record on Sunday. Most annoying partner. What? In his acceptance speech, thanking Bill Belichick for moving to the NCAA. And Shaquille O'Neal just became an honorary FBI agent. His first official act? Arresting the guy who advised him to do those commercials for the General and Papa John's and Icy Hot and Gold Bond and Carvana and Carnival Cruise Lines.
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2-2 to Parker. Hit high and deep to right field. Jones in the crack to the wall. Goodbye. Against a four-man front with three wide receivers, two to the left. He goes back.

0: Randy? Is that you? It is. New stuff from Randy Houser, back in the bottle at 7:33. Well, this woman's going to be able to trump anybody's birthday because, well, she just spent hers trapped in a shallow grave in her own backyard. In Long Island, Danielle Timone went outside on her 47th birthday, immediately sank into an 8-foot deep sinkhole. It's one of those freak things. It was scary, though. Danielle said she couldn't climb out, and it was so tight, she was struggling to breathe. Well, she called for help. Thankfully, her screams heard by a couple of the neighbors who ran over, figured out where she was, called 911 to let her know,
1: help is on the way here.
0: Danielle, finally able to kind of relax. Emergency responders lowered a ladder down to the sinkhole to help her out. Said everybody even took time to sing happy birthday. And nobody knows what caused the ground to collapse. But Danielle says it's apparently an old well. One of the reasons why she couldn't get out is the old stone of the well was just crumbling beneath her. She's fine, by the way. Just minor injuries, some pulled muscles, which is good. Because all the chaos was caught on her security cameras. And it's pretty hilarious. I mean, knowing she's okay now and everything. If you're 18 or older, you haven't won the money in the last 30 days. Well, let's get you qualified to win some cash. 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To qualify for that cash today, which country icon was born Harold Lloyd Jenkins? Old Man Jenkins! And chose his stage name by picking two towns on a map. Now, can you do this without any help? Do some thinking here. All right. Which country icon, again, born, Harold Lloyd Jenkins, and chose his stage name by picking two towns off a map? Phone lines are open for your guesses at 208-746-5665. Good luck.

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What? 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Today's cash qualifying question, which country icon was born Harold Lloyd Jenkins? 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True story. You can look this one up. Been debating what the massive

draw was for this individual back in the day. Can't say much else right now. But again, which country icon was born Harold Lloyd Jenkins and chose his stage name by picking two towns off a map? Take a few more qualifiers at 208-746-5665. Call now and good luck.

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They hop in the back and we cruise to the river.

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0: ABC News. I'm Shiri Preston. At the UN General Assembly right now, Iran's president through a translator talking about the war with the United States, saying
1: they came into surrounding territories and targeted our universities, our healthcare centers, our schools, our hospitals, our infrastructures, all of it against international law.
0: President Trump, in his own address yesterday, said the U.S. has a choice whether to work with Iran or to annihilate it as we approach the seven-month mark on a war that was only supposed to last 4 to 6 weeks. Today, the president welcomes Chinese leader Xi Jinping to the White House for a state dinner. The war with Iran and AI both expected to be topics. Virtually the entire state of New Mexico is under a flood watch today. Some areas could get 2 inches of rain an hour. New study on millions of kids shows no link between Tylenol and autism or ADHD. This is ABC News.
2: What? Some interesting facts about the vehicle sharing the road with you. The most popular car color is white. About 30% of vehicles have bumper stickers. Only 1% are actually funny. Most drivers choose Rain-X wiper blades, the number one wiper blades in America. 0% of drivers listen to this station for the ads. So we'll just tell you one more time that Rain-X is the number one brand of wiper blades, and we'll be done. We're done.
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4: I'm Brian Danner. Idaho Fish and Game conservation officers are seeking information about a bull moose that was killed the evening of September 14th or early morning September 15th near the Elmberry Creek Gold Creek area east of Elk River in Unit 10A. A small amount of meat and the head were removed from the moose while the majority of the meat was left to waste. Fish and Game is asking anyone who may have information about the incident to come forward. Anyone with information can call the Clearwater Regional Office in Lewiston at 208-799-5010 or the Citizens Against Poaching Hotline at 1-800-632-5999. Callers can remain anonymous when reporting wildlife violations and may be eligible for a cash reward if their information leads to a citation for a wildlife crime.

0: Lewis-Clark State College again moved up in U.S. News & World Report's annual rankings released this week. LC State is now ranked number 6 in the report's Top Schools Regional Colleges West ranking, moving up 2 spots over last year's ranking. The school ranked number 8 in 2024 and 2025, number 9 in 2023, and number 10 in 2022. Among this year's top public schools in the West category, LC State is the only school in Idaho or Washington to make the top 10. U.S. News & World Report's annual Best College Rankings were established to provide data-driven information and guidance for prospective students and their families. According to the organization, the rankings are determined by 17 criteria factors, including graduation rates, first-year retention rates, graduation rate performance, Pell graduation rates, Pell graduation performance, college graduate earnings, borrower debt, peer assessment, financial resources per student, standardized tests, and student-faculty ratio. LC State offers the lowest tuition among Idaho's public four-year institutions. It was one of over 1,700 colleges and universities included in the rankings, which began in 1983. Flavors of Downtown is coming soon. Businesses on 6th Street in Clarkston are coming together for a block party of sorts. You can walk through downtown and enjoy a variety of foods, shopping, and live music. It's coming up Friday from 4 p.m. to 7 p.m. in Clarkston. In sports, Yordan Alvarez had 2 hits, including a home run, and drove in 3, and 5 pitchers combined on a 4-hit shutout as the Houston Astros beat the Seattle Mariners 7-0 last night at T-Mobile Park. Julio Rodriguez had 2 of the M's 4 hits in the game. Logan Gilbert took the loss. The right-hander allowed 4 runs on 10 hits with 3 strikeouts over a 4-inning start. The two teams will meet again tonight in Seattle. The first pitch is set for 7:10 with live radio coverage in the LC Valley on 95.5 FM and AM 950 KOZE and in the Upper Clearwater Valley on AM 1300 KLER. I'm Brian Danner, LC Valley News.
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0: D.C. and what about Boston? Never mind. 8:11. Got to remind you, Pumpkin Palooza is going to be extra special this year on Halloween Day with lots of fun and games and trick-or-treating, food, merchandise vendors. 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You ever get stuck in that endless, what do you want to eat? I don't know, what do you want? I don't know, what do you want? Chinese? No. Mexican? No. Italian? No. Burgers? No. Well, what do you want? I don't know, what do you want? Yeah. Well, a lot of couples are trying to fix that problem by just having a food divorce. Partners would handle their own meals on their own schedules rather than traditional planning, cooking, and eating together as a household. Relationship therapists said the goal is to take food off the list of daily negotiations that cause stress and or resentment. Younger generations already kind of abandoning traditional meal schedules, and according to a recent study, 1 in 4 Americans eat every meal alone. Makes me kind of sad. But there's also a potential downside. Now, couples who regularly eat together tend to report higher relationship satisfaction, so I guess you can skip the shared meals if you want, but you have to replace it with another form of connection. Nothing's coming to mind at the moment. Speaking of food, a guy on social media has gone viral after filming himself picking up his DoorDash order at the scene of a wreck. Glenn Didbu filmed himself at the scene of a massive wreck in Maryland where multiple ambulances were on site. Said his driver called him, told him he was in a crash, and said, you can come pick up your food if you want. So he actually got in his car, drove there, picked up his food, and apologized to the driver. And then after horking everything down, felt guilty about crossing over into the road to pick up his food from an active crash scene. Well, the driver, William Caroma, later launched a GoFundMe to help replace his totaled car. As my vehicle experienced brake failure and I was involved in a major accident. My car was totaled. I'm deeply grateful I survived and that no one else was seriously injured. Since the accident, I've been facing several challenges at the same time. Losing my car left me without reliable transportation, and I lost my job. I've raised about $17,000 so far. What does DoorDash do to threaten their drivers so much that the first thing they do in an accident is to call the customer? I can hear the dude now. Rating, 3.5 stars. Driver informative, but the nuggets were cold and had to scrape dipping sauce off his shirt.
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0: 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Well, partly sunny today with a high of 79. Cloudy tonight, lows of 53. Partly cloudy Thursday with a high of 86. Few clouds tomorrow night, lows down around 56. Then Friday, cloudy, breezy, and scattered showers. Highs right around 70. 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

If it doesn't have a stomp and a clap, is it even a Shaboozy song? Cowgirl, 829 on Canyon Country, 106.9, turning to Nashville, Ella Langley has done it. Officially made Billboard chart history, choosing Texas. Now the longest leading number one song on the Hot 100 at 23 weeks. Previously tied at 22 weeks with Mariah Carey's All I Want for Christmas Is You. While Ella's posted a video thanking you, the fans, saying, I'm genuinely trying to find the words to explain what's going on in my brain today. Thank you so much. It's changing my life. It's changing the lives of the writers of this song. It's changing the lives of my family, and it's truly growing an atmosphere for something I'm going to be able to do for the rest of my life, and today doesn't feel like a real thing. Well, in other news, Miranda Lambert's dropping a new tune, Snakeskin Boots, and fans think Ella could be on this one. Riley Green made his coaching debut on The Voice on Monday night. He and Kelly Clarkson playfully fought over a teenage contestant who auditioned with Travis Tritt's Anymore. Well, when the contestant told Riley his favorite song of his is My Way, Riley got out of his chair, grabbed his guitar, went on stage, played while the teen sang a few lines from the tune, of course choosing Team Riley. Dolly Parton's estate has fired her nephew, Brian Seaver, who was the head of her security. Now, this is the same guy who broke the news of Dolly's passing. The estate was also granted a temporary restraining order against Brian, who allegedly threatened to smear Dolly's legacy and made violent threats towards her employees. Told Dolly's entertainment attorney, I'm not an entertainment person, I'm a killer. Brian called himself an international arms dealer and mercenary. Alrighty. Freedom Fest. Supposed to go down this weekend with Kid Rock and Dog the Bounty Hunter. Canceled because, shocker, they couldn't sell enough VIP tickets. Promoter said regular admission and parking was free, so he was counting on selling at least 100 VIP tickets at $1,000 a pop. He sold six. Taylor Swift's dropping a new song on Friday, Patient Zero. She said, I've been impatiently waiting to tell you. Her fans can buy it three different times because there's, well, three different versions on her website. Regular version, acoustical version, and a piano version. As of last night, only the piano version was left. No word yet if this is going to be another country song released. And Wendy's, yeah, the fast food chain's dropping an emo album today. Teased a graphic of their Wendy's logo with side bangs swooping over one of her eyes. Six-song track list on their Instagram story. Songs like, She Said She Didn't Want Fries, She Lied, Salt in the Wound, I Miss the Sunroom, The Best Combo Meal on the Worst Night of My Life, It's Not a Phase, It's a 10-Piece, and My Frosty's Funeral. Not sure if this is going to be something that's going to hit Spotify or Apple Music, or if it's just going to be sold on your local Wendy's, I should say. So maybe pop in today and check it out for yourself, because we get you back into it with Dan and Shay and Say So on Canyon Country.

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0: News. I'm Sherry Preston. Iran's president addressing the UN General Assembly through a translator. His remarks coming a day after President Trump warned he might annihilate the Islamic Republic if no deal is reached to end the war.
1: He must know that the resistance of the Iranian people will only increase in the face of sanctions, increased pressure, increased bullying. We will never bow our head or bend at the knee.
0: Chinese President Xi Jinping will be at the White House this afternoon. President Trump planning to greet him on the tarmac as his plane lands for a state visit. The estate of Dolly Parton is accusing Parton's nephew of threatening to commit violence and destroy his aunt's legacy. Court documents filed in Nashville say Brian Seaver denies it, but the estate has filed a restraining order against him. Colosseum in Rome has been closed to mourn a 22-year-old worker who fell and died on Tuesday while trying to install a cable for a lighting project. This is ABC News.
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4: Good morning, I'm Brian Danner. Searchers are looking for a missing hiker in a remote area of Idaho County near Riggins. According to the Idaho County Sheriff's Office, 63-year-old Randy Thurman was hiking in the Coffee Can Saddle area on Saturday when he separated from his hiking partner. They were planning to meet back at their vehicle, but Thurman did not return. Search efforts are being conducted by personnel from the Idaho County Sheriff's Office, Idaho County Sheriff's Posse, including dog teams, Grangeville Mountain Rescue, Idaho Civil Air Patrol, an Idaho County drone, and the Idaho National Guard Air Guard. Anyone that may have seen Thurman, had any contact with him, or has any information that may help locate him is asked to contact the Idaho County Sheriff's Office at 208-983-1100. The Asotin Police Department wants to inform residents of a recent sighting of a bear cub near the Appleford Addition area of Asotin. The sighting comes shortly after the removal of another bear from the Clarkston Heights area Monday. A news release from the Asotin Police Department confirms this is a different bear. While bear cubs are generally scared of humans and unlikely to pose a threat, authorities want to remind residents to exercise caution and follow safety practices to prevent attracting wildlife to your property. Keep animals indoors, especially during dawn and dusk when bears are more active. Do not leave food outside or accessible to wildlife. Secure garbage containers and remove any potential attractants from your yard. Washington Fish and Wildlife Police have been notified of the situation and are actively monitoring the area. Anyone with questions or to report sightings can contact the Washington Fish and Wildlife Police through WildCom at 509-892-5100. The Nez Perce County Fair begins this week. Tomorrow, the gates open at 8 a.m., and it's free to get in until 3 p.m. It's also the start of the Ugly Chicken Contest. The carnival begins at 4 p.m. tomorrow. Friday, the Agricultural Fun continues all day, with the River 105.1 Karaoke Contest starting around 8 p.m. Friday night. Saturday, things start rolling again at 8 a.m., with Game Show Night on the Xerox stage at 8 p.m. Saturday. Both Friday and Saturday, the fair is open at 8 a.m. and runs until 10 p.m., but gates close at 9 p.m. Sunday is the close of the fair, with gates open at 8 a.m., closing at 2 p.m. For a full schedule, we've attached a link with the story at koze.com. In sports, Jordan Alvarez had 2 hits, including a home run, and drove in 3, and 5 pitchers combined on a 4-hit shutout as the Houston Astros beat the Seattle Mariners 7-0 last night at T-Mobile Park. Julio Rodriguez had 2 of the M's 4 hits in the game. Logan Gilbert took the loss. The right-hander allowed 4 runs on 10 hits with 3 strikeouts over a 4-inning start. The two teams will meet again tonight in Seattle. The first pitch is set for 7:10 with live radio coverage in the LC Valley on 95.5 FM and AM 950.

0: 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I'm Brian Danner, LC Valley News.
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0: else is insane. We just sent you to see Rodney Atkins, and now Gary Allen takes the stage at the Spokane Tribe Resort and Casino. It's going to be on a Saturday, October 10th, and we're giving you a chance to score free tickets several ways. 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Or swing by and say hi at the Nez Perce County Fair. You can enter to win there as well. Got to be 18 or older to enter. We're going to draw our winners Thursday, October 8th. So enter to win today. And good luck from your station for more music, more fun, and more winning. It's all of us here at Canyon Country 106.9. You didn't know, today's National Go With Your Gut Day. A couple of meanings behind it. One, inspires us to listen to our intuition. And two, emphasize good digestive health. So live without regrets. Even that ill-advised trip to Taco Bell. A poll asking, what's your biggest regret in life most related to? Well, 22% said, I don't have any big regrets. Which I guess is good. 15% said their biggest regrets related to a romantic relationship. 10% said career or work. 8% said family relationships. 7% said money. 6% went with education. I'm assuming not finishing school or going to college. 5% said children. 4% friendships. 4% health. And 8% of us said something else. So the poll asked, is your biggest regret in life so far something you did or didn't do? 25% something I did. 37% said something I didn't do, which hopefully it's not too late. So then they asked, is your biggest regret in life so far something you can or cannot still change? 15% said something I can still change. No time like the present. And 47%, overwhelming majority, said something I cannot change. Well, that's another round of Helpless Hump Day in the books.
1: Summer's almost over, but Walker's biggest clearance deals are just getting started.
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One of my new faves, Jacob Hackworth. And what took you so long at 9:32? Here comes the theme music. 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Well, a man in Arkansas injured with a crossbow in a drive-by. Deputies arrived at the scene around 5:20 Tuesday morning to find one person shot. Treated at the scene, airlifted for further treatment in serious but stable condition. The suspect, a Mr. Robin Hood, taken into custody around 11 a.m. after a short pursuit on horseback in a Sherwood Forest. Okay. Well, the first half of that story is true. The real suspect, Jonathan Frost, taken into custody about 11 a.m. after a short chase. Investigators, they haven't released details about what led to the shooting, although according to the most reliable source, the shooter was part of a timber harvesting company, and the victim fired him Monday after he showed up to work drunk. Crossbows, huh? Arkansas's progressing. Last year, they were only up to slingshots. What if fast food employment's the next gang allegiance? Two Wendy's workers in Georgia arrested this month after allegedly breaking into a car owned by an employee at a nearby McDonald's. The Mickey D's employee looks outside, sees his car's being broken into by two guys in Wendy's uniforms, and saw one of them run off with his backpack. Later told police he recognized one of the Wendy's employees because the guy had applied for a job at McDonald's last month. Police caught both suspects. Officials are jokingly calling them the Square Patty Duo, suggesting the thievery should have been a team-building exercise. Both charged with breaking into a vehicle. Sounds like the victim's backpack was recovered. Wendy's hasn't commented, but they're currently accepting applications at that location. And last Friday in where else? Florida. A custody exchange turned into a full-on gunfight. 32-year-old Darius Kirkland accompanied his girlfriend to a regularly scheduled child custody exchange with her estranged husband. Well, as the child of Kirkland's girlfriend's getting out of the car, Mr. Kirkland also gets out with a rifle.

0: rifle and pointed at the father's car and fired several shots, striking the father's vehicle numerous times while another kid was still inside. Well, the father returns fire with his own pistol. Mr. Kirkland then fled into the nearby neighborhood during the exchange of gunfire. The mother was able to retrieve both kids and get them to safety. Thankfully, nobody injured in the shootout. Everybody drove off, but the father returned to the scene following the incident and surrendered to responding deputies. Kirkland fled the scene in his girlfriend's car but crashed into a tree before hiding in the yard of a nearby residence. The vehicle and tree both went up in flames from the crash, along with an unoccupied vehicle parked nearby. Both vehicles fully engulfed before the flames could be extinguished. Mr. Kirkland apprehended with help from community members. Todd, do you want the kid this weekend or not?
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0: Waylon James and Water at a Wedding. Going to be wrapping up another round of the Danger Zone. My time is done on your happy hump day, but I can't go without your daily doses of goodness. What about a cat in England named Tilly? Back home after spending 5 days stuck in a tree, owners tried everything to get her down, but she climbed too high to reach. Firefighters finally stepped in, safely rescued her after a pretty long ordeal. Luckily, Tilly's back home safe now, able to keep all 9 lives this time around. A couple in San Francisco rushing to the hospital because the woman was going into labor, but they got stuck in traffic. So the family pulls over, calls 911. But first responders couldn't get to them either because of the traffic. But amazingly, there was a doula stuck in the same traffic who helped coach the mom through labor. Paramedics eventually got there, but had to park 2 blocks away and run to reach the family, arriving just in time to help deliver the baby. And a 16-year-old student in Mexico has developed a pretty unique fire extinguisher that uses sound waves to put out flames in seconds. Angela Hernandez's device, using a 12-volt battery, frequency generator, and a speaker that emits 30 pulses per second to push oxygen away from a fire. Well, after testing her invention, she found out it could extinguish flames involving wood, flammable liquids, cooking grease, even electronic equipment. It's called the Vortex Tech. Pretty cool to invent a fire extinguisher that doesn't need water or chemicals. So find ways where you can brighten somebody's day, all right? Make it just a little bit better, a little bit brighter. And we'll catch you back here tomorrow, 6 to 10, for a practice Friday round of the Danger Zone right here on Canyon Country 106.9. Kiss
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0: ABC News, I'm Brian Clark. Rural Americans have been part of the Republican Party's base, and a new AP Kaiser Family Foundation poll shows some concern in the group heading into the midterms. It found the cost of living was a top issue, and that 75% of respondents say cost of living was only fair or poor in their community. ABC's Elizabeth Schulze says fuel prices are driving costs higher.
1: Regular gas this morning, $4.49 a gallon. That's the highest since May, and it's up from $2.94 at the start of the Iran war. Diesel is now averaging $6.52 a gallon. That's up from $3.74 when the war began.
0: And the war has been a major topic at the UN General Assembly, where today Iran's president said the country would not bow to bullying, but left the door open for negotiations. Disgraced film producer Harvey Weinstein was sentenced to 15 years in prison today in New York for the 2006 sex assault of a production assistant. This is ABC News.
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4: I'm Brian Danner. Idaho Fish and Game conservation officers are seeking information about a bull moose that was killed the evening of September 14th or early morning September 15th near the Elmberry Creek, Gold Creek area east of Elk River in Unit 10A. A small amount of meat and the head were removed from the moose, while the majority of the meat was left to waste. Fish and Game is asking anyone who may have information about the incident to come forward. Anyone with information can call the Clearwater Regional Office in Lewiston at 208-799-5010 or the Citizens Against Poaching hotline at 1-800-632-5999. Callers can remain anonymous when

0: reporting wildlife violations and may be eligible for a cash reward if their information leads to a citation for a wildlife crime. Lewis Clark State College again moved up in U.S. News & World Report's annual rankings released this week. LC State is now ranked number 6 in the report's Top Schools Regional Colleges West ranking, moving up 2 spots over last year's ranking. The school ranked number 8 in 2024 and 2025, number 9 in 2023, and number 10 in 2022. Among this year's top public schools in the West category, LC State is the only school in Idaho or Washington to make the top 10. U.S. News & World Report's annual Best College Rankings were established to provide data-driven information and guidance for prospective students and their families. According to the organization, the rankings are determined by 17 criteria factors, including graduation rates, first-year retention rates, graduation rate performance, Pell graduation rates, Pell graduation performance, college graduate earnings, borrower debt, peer assessment, financial resources per student, standardized tests, and student-faculty ratio. LC State offers the lowest tuition among Idaho's public four-year institutions. It was one of over 1,700 colleges and universities included in the rankings, which began in 1983. Flavors of Downtown is coming soon. Businesses on 6th Street in Clarkston are coming together for a block party of sorts. You can walk through downtown and enjoy a variety of foods, shopping, and live music. It's coming up Friday from 4 p.m. to 7 p.m. in Clarkston. In sports, Yordan Alvarez had 2 hits, including a home run, and drove in 3, and 5 pitchers combined on a 4-hit shutout as the Houston Astros beat the Seattle Mariners 7-0 last night at T-Mobile Park. Julio Rodriguez had 2 of the M's 4 hits in the game. Logan Gilbert took the loss. The right-hander allowed 4 runs on 10 hits with 3 strikeouts over a 4-inning start. The two teams will meet again tonight in Seattle. The first pitch is set for 7:10 with live radio coverage in the LC Valley on 95.5 FM and AM 950 KOZE and in the Upper Clearwater Valley on AM 1300 KLER. I'm Brian Danner, LC Valley News.
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4: 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And we've got a great lineup of local music at Groundwork this week. 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

duo Dan and Shay say so. 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And, well, you know it's time. Would you rather? And would you?

0: rather have a head the size of your foot or a foot the size of your head. And I had to compare because I thought to myself, they're not that different, right? Like, they're not that different. And, I mean, maybe if you were someone with very, very large feet, but I'm taking it, okay, this is how I'm taking it, it would also be like the circumference. Like, your foot would be as round as your head. Like, it would all be, like, it would have to be the same. Like, if your feet, okay, if your foot was your head, it would be as flat as your feet, okay? It wouldn't be, like, round. It wouldn't develop the circumference. So I'm going to, okay, I think I'm going to say I would rather have, as much as I hate feet in every way, shape, and form, I'd rather have a foot as my head. Because, okay, and here's my reasoning. I feel like, first off, maybe some of my neck pain would go away. I feel like, because then you can pretty, I feel like it'd be easy for you to find a good way to lay down, all right? I wouldn't have to have my therapeutic pillows. I wouldn't have all these fancy gadgets for all of my neck pain. And I feel as if, like, my head transferred to my foot and that was just there. It would be so hard to find shoes. It would be really heavy. There would just be a lot of things, a lot of factors that would be, I feel, worse, okay? Because you wouldn't have toes either. You wouldn't, and your toes help give you balance. So I'm going to say I'd rather have a foot as my head, only strictly because I feel like maybe it wouldn't be as much of a nuisance.
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5: 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Lows around 53 tonight, partly cloudy, and tomorrow mostly sunny. Going to be pretty warm with a high of 85 and lows around 55.

0: a favorite on Canyon Country 106.9 here hanging out with Aiden. 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

0: all my exes. We are officially in fall. Can you believe it? We are officially in fall, and yet we still have such warm weather. But the fall means, well, we've got, of course, Halloween, but we've also got Thanksgiving. And a poll has found that when you factor in food, travel, and any other kind of regular old expenses, maybe decorations, drinks, random little miscellaneous items you need to get for Thanksgiving, the average American is going to spend $1,000. Just one person. I mean, oh my gosh. That is just per one person. That is per person. Oh my goodness gracious. Especially if you have a whole big old family and it's just $1,000 for one holiday is what's expected. And you know that it's only going to go up. It's only going to go up. Next year, it's probably going to be like $1,500.
1: 4 days of fair fun are headed back to Lewiston. 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
0: 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Their phone number is 743-5721. Lows around 53 tonight, partly cloudy tomorrow. Happy Friday Eve. Mostly sunny. It's going to be kind of warm, actually. Highs around 85 and a low of 55. Right now, Chris Young, looking for you.

0: That's such a great one. Kevin Powers, Move On. Listening in here with Aiden on Canyon Country 106.9. And just a reminder for you that karaoke at the Nez Perce County Fair, we changed it. It is now on Friday instead of Saturday. So if you're interested in, you know, supporting all of the fellow singers in the valley, well, head on over to the main stage. It's going to start around 8 p.m. There are 15 people coming this year to win $300 in cash prizes. And the real, also, other little changeroo is that we don't have judges this year. We actually are making the audience the judge. So you get to pick the winner of this year's karaoke. So put it on your phone, put it in your calendar. Friday night, we're all at the Nez Perce County Fair for karaoke.
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0: NBC News, I'm Dave Packer. President Trump rolling out the red carpet at Joint Base Andrews, where he welcomed China's President Xi this evening. They'll be meeting tomorrow at the White House. On the agenda, Iran, and new warnings about artificial intelligence. Senate Minority Leader Chuck Schumer says the president needs to be firm on AI.
1: President Trump must draw a hard line. Do not weaken America's export controls. Do not give China greater access to the advanced chips and chip-making equipment it needs to close the gap.
0: The Iran war making it more expensive to fill your tank. Gas prices climbing while diesel costs hit another all-time high. Diesel now averaging $6.52 a gallon. A D.C. judge ending an emergency hearing with no ruling, no indication as to when he would rule on President Trump's ban of certain media outlets from the White House. Flood alerts have been issued across New Mexico. They've seen monsoon rainfall, some areas up to 5 inches. This is ABC News.
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4: Good afternoon. I'm Greg Craver. The Idaho County Sheriff's Office is looking for a missing man. Ty Randolph Thurman went missing on Sunday. His last known location was Coffee Can Saddle near Kelly Mountain outside Riggins. He was last seen wearing a black and brown shirt, tan-colored pants, and tan hat. He was hiking with a partner but got separated, and Thurman didn't return to their vehicle. Search parties have been working from the ground and the air. If you have seen Thurman, had any contact with him, or have any information that may help locate him, contact the Idaho County Sheriff's Office. Lewis Clark State College again moved up in U.S. News and World Report's annual rankings released just yesterday. LC State is now ranked number 6.